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0: 94.9 Star Country. That is Ian Munsick and Love is Blind. He's going to be at the 3-day Wild Trails Festival at the West Virginia State Fairgrounds over the mountain in Lewisburg, June 18th through the 20th. 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
1: 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I'm going to let you go and walk away like every day I said I would. And tomorrow,

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It's hard for me to say WV and then not say U at the end, because that's where I went to college for a while. Even got a tattoo with the blue and gold in it. 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

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Pick Your Prize is going on again tomorrow morning. 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

0: 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I love that kind of gravel in her voice, that roughness about it, man. I like that on Star Country.
1: Take a left here, boy. Take it slow. Don't get distracted by that radio. I just rolled my eyes and I said,

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1: 94.9, Star Country, Mr. George Strait. He doesn't do his big festivals anymore. I went to the George Strait Festival, and they were doing that about 100 years ago. I loved them. They were always great. I'd love to see somebody do that again.

0: 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I hope you have a great weekend and come back Monday morning. We're going to get somebody else qualified to pick your $10,000 prize at 7:20.
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King and the Can and the Marlboro Man. Jack and Jim were a few good men. 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And all this small town, he said, she said. 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I'm tired of talking, man. Y'all ain't listening. Them old

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1: Rick James only won one Grammy. 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
1: MC Hammer sampled Rick James' song. And he got a Grammy for MC Hammer's.
2: 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So it's not Can't Touch This.
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1: I don't know if you were looking at me or not. 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

94.9 Star Country Wild Trails Festival back in my home state of West Virginia is going to be at the fairgrounds over in Lewisburg. Well, the fairgrounds are actually in Fairleigh, but near Lewisburg, right over the mountain. All kinds of information at wildtrails.com.

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I wonder what song it was by Tim McGraw that made Taylor Swift write a song where she actually mentions him by name. And it's one of the songs she wrote about somebody that she didn't date. So it works out on Star Country. I never had.

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I'm Dale Alexander. Thank you for hanging out with me. I'm rolling out the door tomorrow. We get right back into it with Brett and Taylor bright and early in the morning. 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
1: Rick James only won one Grammy. 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
6: 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The next thing you know, it's a thing. 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

The devil went down to Georgia. He was looking for a soul to steal. 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

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Johnny said, "Devil, just come on back if you ever want to try again. 'Cause I told you once, you son of a gun, I'm

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1: Law enforcement officers from across the region lined the Red Lane Bridge in Salem yesterday to honor Carroll County Deputy Logan Utt as an escort carrying his remains passed through on the way to Roanoke. Salem Police, Fire and EMS, and Virginia Tech Police were among those paying their respects. Utt was shot and killed Friday while responding to a welfare check along Fancy Gap Highway. The man wanted in that shooting is now in custody. Michael Puckett was arrested last night in Surry County, North Carolina, about 3 miles from where the shooting took place, after a North Carolina SBI drone spotted him moving between locations. A homeowner called 911 after Puckett appeared in his yard. He was armed with a handgun, then taken into custody without incident. Puckett faces an aggravated murder charge and is being held without bond. The United States says it has bombed radar and drone sites in Iran after Tehran shot down an American drone over the weekend. Iran launched retaliatory strikes of its own, and Kuwait reported incoming fire today. The nominal ceasefire between the two countries continues to be tested, even as officials from both sides try to negotiate an end to the war. I'm Ian Price, and that's the news at 94.9 Star Country.
2: Happy first day of June. We start off the day with comfortable temperatures in the upper 50s and lower 60s with a mix of sunshine and clouds through the day. By the afternoon, we will be warming back into the upper 70s and lower 80s as we head into the day on Tuesday. Temperatures cool slightly into the 70s with a chance of an isolated shower or thunderstorm, but most of us will be staying dry. More seasonable weather continues this week with highs staying in the 70s and 80s with plenty of sunshine. From WDBJ 7, I'm meteorologist Carolyn Matheny on 94.9 Star Country.
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1: Everywhere I looked this weekend, Morgan Wallen was on my Facebook page, my TikTok page, my Instagram page. See what happened?
2: No.
1: He flipped a piano on stage at his show because he got so mad.
2: Oh, he did?
1: Mm-hmm.
2: Oh, I missed that.
1: Yeah, he was in Denver and he was performing Sand in My Boots and he couldn't hear the piano. So he finished the song a cappella and then had the audience like help him sing along. Then at the end of it, he just took the piano and just flipped it over.
2: Good thing he wasn't on a roof.
1: He does have a propensity for flipping things and throwing things off of things. So nobody was hurt. No keys went flying.
2: Yeah.
1: But when he went to play it at the next night show, he said, let's see if this piano works tonight. Oh, everybody started laughing. So he strikes again. He's all good.
2: Yeah.
1: He keeps living. Jelly Roll, he is a proud papa. His daughter Bailey celebrated her high school graduation. So he posted on Instagram saying that she is breaking generational curses. She's one of the few people in their family to ever graduate high school. So she's even going to college, going to do some big things with her life. Nice. I forget she's got an adult child.
2: Yeah, right.
1: Well, I guess she's an adult now, 18 years old. I guess he and Bunny are always talking about having more kids, but that's not her mother. He and Bunny don't have any kids together is what I'm trying to say.
2: Gotcha.
1: He's from a previous one.
2: Yeah.
1: Finally here, Alan Jackson.
2: Are they planning to?
1: They were going to do like the whole IVF thing. Mm. And then you asked me what that means and what they got to do and whose is what. And remember that?
2: Yeah.
1: Yeah. Finally here, Alan Jackson. He is on, he's about to have his final show, The Last Call, One More for the Road show. A lot of people going to be there. This is in Nashville on June 27th. Eric Church, Luke Combs, Riley Green, Lainey Wilson, Carrie Underwood, just to name a few. And now they've added George Strait to the lineup.
2: Wow.
1: That's a big one.
2: Yeah.
1: People are thinking maybe they'll perform their duet, Murder on Music Row. We shall see. We'll stay tuned. That's your news from Nashville.
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Israeli troops have captured a strategic mountain topped with a crusader-built castle in southern Lebanon, their deepest military incursion into the country in more than 25 years. The military says it seized Beaufort Castle near Nabatea after days of fighting with Hezbollah militants. Israel and Lebanon held direct talks in Washington last week and are set to meet again this week as Secretary of State Marco Rubio works to keep negotiations moving.

0: The first time the event has been held in the United States since 2000. The conference is hosted by the Fralin Biomedical Research Institute at Virginia Tech Carilion, and participants are expected to add more than $317,000 in direct spending to the local economy. I'm Ian Price, and that's the news at 94.9 Star Country.
1: Happy first day of June. We're starting the morning with comfortable temperatures in the upper 50s and lower 60s, along with a mix of sunshine and clouds. By this afternoon, temperatures will climb back into the upper 70s and lower 80s. Looking ahead to Tuesday, slightly cooler conditions return with highs in the 70s and slight chance of an isolated shower or a thunderstorm, though most areas will remain dry. Seasonable weather continues through the week with highs in the 70s and 80s.
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3: Coming up on your warm and fuzzy, there's a lady in our area hoping to give back to her dad, and somebody listening is the person that's going to be able to help. 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
4: I like that. What's that Walsh guy's name? America's Most Wanted? John Walsh.
3: That's who I sound like.
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1: You might want to just kick your feet up, grab some popcorn. I've got a story to share.
2: Okay.
1: Okay.
2: That mean this is going to take a while or?
1: It's just one of those. Just sit back and listen. It's a good one. It's okay. A tearjerker.
2: So shut your hole.
1: If you have questions, feel free to ask.
2: Okay,
1: I'm
2: thanks.
1: Happy to answer. Shout out to my husband. I steal his stories for our Warm and Fuzzy because he does a whole segment on Channel 7 called Heart of Our Hometown. So this is me copying him. But it's a good one worth repeating. So, out of Franklin County, there's a man by the name of Gerald Young. He's got this 1940 Ford coupe. It's just been sitting in his garage, covered in dust since 1972. It was his baby when he got it. His parents gave it to him after he served in the Army. It even helped him land his wife, Phyllis. The car was a talker around town. Phyllis even got hit on whenever she'd go to get the groceries because everyone loved the car. They ended up having two little girls, and the car, as it usually happens, had to take a back seat, no pun intended, because they had to raise their daughters and he couldn't really tinker around with his car much more because of being a dad. Well, he always intended on getting back to the car. It had a few little faults that ended up sitting in his garage to be worked on at a later date. Well, one of his daughters was in a life-altering accident. She required around-the-clock care for the rest of her life, so he never got to get back into the garage to get working on the car. Now it's just kind of sitting there. It's covered in dust, and he intends it to go to his grandson one day. He wants to pass on the car, but what they're doing right now is looking for somebody who knows how to fix the car. Because not a lot of people do. This thing is a 1940 coupe. You don't see these things much more around town.
2: Fix the engine in the car or the body of the car?
1: Everything. The story is on WDBJ7. It's on Logan's Facebook. You can see it for yourself. There's someone out there who knows exactly what to do to cross this wire to do me knowing nothing about cars. Somebody knows how to fix this car. And how sweet would it be to have a part two to this story if we can have someone who can fix the car and bring this family full circle. And it's literally in our backyard. It's Franklin County. That's right down the road. I can see it from here. It's in the backyard. So if you or someone you know, shout us out. Heart of Our Hometowns at WDBJ7.com.
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0: 90% of all of this or these consumed in the United States is produced in Louisiana. 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

0: 94.9 Star Country. Here's your question. 90% of all of this or these consumed in the United States is produced in Louisiana. What is it?
1: Crawfish.
0: Yeah, that's it. Crawfish. 90% of all crawfish consumed in the United States is produced in Louisiana.
2: I've never had a crawfish before.
0: I think it tastes like... I'm not sure that I have. Have you?
1: I have.
0: What's your name?
1: Brad.
0: Brad, where are you calling from?
1: Roanoke.
0: Brad, have you ever had a crawfish?
1: I have.
0: Is it good?
1: It's all right, I guess.
2: Okay. You gotta, like, work for it. You gotta, like, break it, pull it, bop it. Like, there's all different rules for eating it, right?
0: In Louisiana, they say you have to suck the head.
2: I wasn't gonna say that, but...
0: I'll say it.
2: Ugh, that sounds nasty. Brad, you got that pair of tickets to the Smith Mountain Lake Songwriters Festival. It is June 11th through the 14th, all over the lake, different venues out there. You can visit smlsongwriters.com for details.
1: All right, thank you.
0: All right, buddy, enjoy the show. 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
4: Law enforcement officers from across the region lined the Red Lane Bridge in Salem yesterday to honor Carroll County Deputy Logan Utt as an escort carrying his remains passed through on the way to Roanoke. Salem Police, Fire and EMS, and Virginia Tech Police were among those paying their respects. Utt was shot and killed Friday while responding to a welfare check along Fancy Gap Highway. The man wanted in that shooting is now in custody. Michael Puckett was arrested last night in Surry County, North Carolina, about 3 miles from where the shooting took place, after a North Carolina SBI drone spotted him moving between locations. A homeowner called 911 after Puckett appeared in his yard. He was armed with a handgun, then taken into custody without incident. Puckett faces an aggravated murder charge and is being held without bond. The United States says it has bombed radar and drone sites in Iran after Tehran shot down an American drone over the weekend. Iran launched retaliatory strikes of its own, and Kuwait reported incoming fire today. The nominal ceasefire between the two countries continues to be tested, even as officials from both sides try to negotiate an end to the war. I'm Ian Price, and that's the news at 94.9 Star Country.
5: Happy first day of June. We start off the day with comfortable temperatures in the upper 50s and lower 60s with a mix of sunshine and clouds through the day. By the afternoon, we will be warming back into the upper 70s and lower 80s as we head into the day on Tuesday. Temperatures cool slightly into the 70s with a chance of an isolated shower or thunderstorm, but most of us will be staying dry. More seasonable weather continues this week with highs staying in the 70s and 80s with plenty of sunshine. From WDBJ 7, I'm meteorologist Carolyn Matheny on 94.9 Star Country.
0: Was it me?
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0: Oh, it's Monday, of course.
2: We got things in 3 coming up.
0: Yeah, and I think it's just that, you know, it's the first of the month. It's a brand new month. I'm going to tell you things to look forward to in June.
2: I'm excited.
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1: New day, new week, new month. Here's what's on deck for June to look forward to. Number one, in sports, the Stanley Cup Finals start tomorrow, if you care.
2: That feels weird because when I think hockey, I think wintertime.
1: Yeah.
2: It's cold.
1: NBA Finals get going on Wednesday. I feel like they're always playing NBA.
2: Always the finals for something.
1: The French Open tennis tournament runs through June 7th.
2: That's fun.
1: So far, I don't really care about any of these. The FIFA World Cup gets underway on June 11th.
2: Is that the one? Is that here in America or is that somewhere else?
1: I know the U.S. team is taking on like Paraguay or something.
2: Go us.
1: Golf, the U.S. Open is June 18th through the 21st. Now, here's what I can get excited about. The UFC White House event, UFC Freedom 250, is going down June 14th.
2: Is Trump going to, like, fight Biden or something? What does
1: that
2: mean?
1: No, but it's like, right behind the White House.
2: On
1: like
2: the
1: lawn? Setting up, yes, they're setting up the UFC ring.
2: Who's fighting?
1: I don't know what the card is yet.
2: Oh, that's funny.
1: I should know that.
2: They should have the politicians fight each other. Now, that would be fun watching.
1: Will you look up UFC Freedom 250 card and undercard? Number two, the first official day of summer is June 21st. That also happens to be Father's Day this year.
2: Oh, fun. I get confused, too, because I feel like it needs to be, like, June 1st is the first day.
1: Who are the headliners?
2: I don't know how to pronounce any of these names. I know I can say Sean O'Malley.
1: Okay.
2: Versus A-Man Zahavi. Ila Topokura versus Justin Gaethje. Alex Pereira versus Cyril Gain. Mauricio Ruffi versus Michael Chandler. Bo Nickel versus Kyle Dukas. Diego Lopez versus Steve Garcia. And Josh Hockett versus Derek Lucas.
1: Thanks for that.
2: Lewis, excuse me. So
1: that's hilarious. That's the bit in itself.
2: Tune in for that.
1: Try to figure out how to pronounce these names.
2: Yikes.
1: And number three, last thing here, things to watch in June. A ton of movies are hitting theaters. Masters of the Universe. You know, He-Man. I have the power and Skeletor. And
2: is that the song from Queen? Masters of the Universe.
1: Are you thinking about Flash?
2: Yes. Is that the same guy? Masters of the Universe.
1: No, Flash. No.
2: Which one was Flash?
1: That's totally different.
2: But he's got a song that sounds like that. Something of the universe. Or not.
1: Are you talking about Flash? Dun, dun, dun, dun, dun, dun,
2: Masters of the Universe. Isn't that the word?
1: I'm not sure that's the word, but whatever.
2: I don't know either.
1: Scary Movie 6 is coming out in June. Steven Spielberg's Disclosure Day will be released the 12th. Toy Story 5.
2: Ooh, that's fun.
1: I'm not sure I even knew there was a 4. Is that June 19th? And Supergirl, its theater is June 26th. On TV and streaming, new seasons of America's

0: Got Talent, Love Island, season 5 of Sweet Magnolias comes to Netflix. House of Dragon will be on HBO on the 21st. Season 2 of the live-action Avatar, The Last Airbender, it's Netflix. And the final, 5th and final season of The Bear on FX will premiere June 25th. You're just giving me a blank stare, like I don't really care about any of those.
1: I'm still thinking about this UFC fight. So they're fighting like in front of the president, in front of like the White House people.
0: Yeah, have you not seen it? It's literally right behind the White House.
1: And they don't do this anytime.
0: It's like on
1: this
0: lawn of the White House, on the back lawn of the White House.
1: Is this the first time they've ever done this? Or yes. Is this like an annual thing?
0: No, it's the first time ever.
1: Oh yeah, there's a picture of them in the Oval Office like doing the stare down.
0: Yeah.
1: Okay, I'm interested in that. I will watch that.
0: And that's your Things in Threes.

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1: Jeremy, where are you calling from?
2: I'm calling from Floyd.
1: Dude, you are caller number 12.
2: Awesome.
1: You just won $50 fast cash from Roanoke Valley Community Credit Union. 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
1: So this Friday night, Lauren Elena is coming to Dr. Pepper Park, part of the Northwest A Summer Concert Series. I ain't saying that you're right about me. I'm just saying all my exes look. Trying to remember, did she win American Idol?
3: No, Scotty McCreery won that season.
1: And she came in second?
3: Mm-hmm.
1: But she's had just as big of a career.
3: Yeah,
1: I think,
3: she's huge, for sure.
1: So that's this Friday night. 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Sunday, July 12th, Aaron Lewis and the Stateliners. 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

Israeli troops have captured a strategic mountain topped with a crusader-built castle in southern Lebanon, their deepest military incursion into the country in more than 25 years. The military says it seized Beaufort Castle near Nabatea after days of fighting with Hezbollah militants. Israel and Lebanon held direct talks in Washington last week and are set to meet again this week as Secretary of State Marco Rubio works to keep negotiations moving. The man charged in the killing of Carroll County Deputy Logan Utt has a lengthy criminal history. Court records show Michael Puckett has faced charges in multiple jurisdictions since 2015, including drug possession, firearms, and explosives, offenses, and assault. Puckett was arrested last night in North Carolina after allegedly shooting and killing Deputy Utt and wounding a second deputy during the welfare check. He's being held without bond. Roanoke is hosting an international gathering of exercise science researchers this week. About 250 scientists from 16 countries and 5 continents are in the city for the 20th International Biochemistry of Exercise Conference, the first time the event has been held in the United States since 2000. The conference is hosted by the Fralin Biomedical Research

0: his name rhyme with?
1: Don't you do it.
0: Michael Maxson?
1: No!
0: Oh, okay.
1: Take that! Shove it up your pipe and smoke.

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1: A lady in Ohio named Jennifer, she won a year's worth of free Dave's single burgers because she won a Wendy's mascot look-alike contest. I know. I read your mind. But they did it in honor of World Redhead Day.
2: Just so you know what was on her mind. A lady named Jennifer in Ohio is an ex-wife. One of my, you know, more than one, fewer than 14 wives.
1: I wasn't going to say anything, but as soon as I saw a woman in Ohio named Jennifer, I was like, maybe he doesn't notice.
2: So did my ex-wife win free hamburgers for life?
1: What maybe, it? Maybe you'll get to benefit from this. Maybe she'll share with you. Who knows?
2: All right.
1: Die. But it was funny. The pictures, they all have like the red braids in. They like put little wires in the hair to make it flip out. And the daughter of founder Dave Thomas, AKA the real life inspiration for Wendy, she was one of the judges. She's a real person. Who knew? I thought she was just a made up thing.
2: Her name is Wendy. I mean, is it Wendy Thomas?
1: Wendy.
2: Okay. I mean, it has to be, right?
1: But I wouldn't have thought that, like, I thought it was just like a doll or something. She kind of looks like Raggedy Ann. Like maybe they inspired up. No, it's a real person. Wendy Thomas.
2: All right.
1: So there you go. Your ex-wife got to meet the real life Wendy.
2: This predates you, but I remember when Dave Thomas used to do his own commercials.
1: Really?
2: Yeah.
1: And then Where's the Beef took over, didn't she? That was Where's the Beef, Wendy's.
2: Yeah, I think so. Clara Peller.
1: I think so.
2: Yeah.
1: Where's the Beef? Anyways, moving on. That was fun. A YouTuber got in big trouble because he tried to eat a 10-piece chicken nugget meal while on a roller coaster.
2: I saw that. And he like choked on the first one, right? The very first downhill fall or whatever.
1: Yeah, he only ate seven. And he nearly choked trying to get it down, but they banned him from Six Flags now because
2: that's
1: dangerous.
2: That's dumb to begin with.
1: That's good news to me because people like that do not need to be on the roller coaster endangering the lives of other people. What if he started choking and he's like, you know, ate
2: what if
1: to
2: one
1: him?
2: Flew out and hit somebody in the eye?
1: Valid concern. If it fell from above and pelted a child in the head.
2: What if someone was going, and one of them went right in their gullet?
1: These are all valid concerns. Right? That's why this gentleman should no longer be allowed at a roller coaster park.
2: Choking on chicken nuggets.
1: On a roller coaster. People dumb. Don't do that. Don't do that. Tell you who's not dumb and who's getting quite the honor. Mr. Rogers is coming to a stamp near you.
2: Yeah.
1: Yes, the United States Postal Office, they put out a contest asking people to vote for which stamp they wanted to see reissued. He was on a stamp a couple of years ago, and so they voted to bring it back in honor of the 250th anniversary.
2: Y'all, don't let her fool you.
1: What?
2: I played the intro to one of the Mr. Rogers, because that predates Taylor. Taylor's 30.
1: 29 and three quarters.
2: And she went, and I quote, "Ew, he looks creepy." It's like, no, it's Mr. Rogers.
1: And look, I've gotten in trouble. I've gotten in trouble before for saying that. I think he did a lot of good things. And I think a lot of children felt very
2: supported. Oh, did I just call you on your in trouble again?
1: I'm just redeeming myself from the last time.
2: Did that happen here on the radio?
1: It was a couple years ago because we talked about it. And I was like, and I got a message of someone being like, he helped a lot of children. And I was like, you know what? Yes, he did.
2: Yeah.
1: Intro is still a little... Never mind. It's a great show, and it's educational and wonderful, and I'm very happy he's going to
2: be
1: my neighbor.
2: Won't you please, won't you be
1: my neighbor?
2: Nice
1: and that's
2: job.
1: Your good news of the day.
0: 94.9 Star Country.
2: I'm going to tell Mark Skolrud that you don't like Mr. Rogers.
1: That is not true.
2: Let's see what Mark Skolrud thinks about that. He may see you over that.
1: No. I bet he did enjoy the show,
2: Mr. Rogers is a creeper.
1: No.
2: I know, she didn't say that.
1: He's a lovely man.
2: Well, she did at the intro, but that was a long time ago.
1: I didn't understand
2: Now she knows Mr. Rogers,
1: Yeah, he went from like taking one

0: 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I wasn't sure what was happening.
1: Mark Skullrood needs an intro. 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
1: Whose rear end is it?
0: So Taylor and I are going to play the very end of a Star Country song. 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

0: 94.9 Star Country playing Whose Rear End Is It? Here's your rear end. Star Country, whose rear end is it?
1: Is it Luke Bryan?
2: It is not Luke Bryan's rear end. 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
0: Star Country, whose rear end is it?
3: Is that Lainey Wilson?
0: It ding, is, ding, yeah. Ding, ding. Watermelon Moonshine. Yep, what's your name?
3: A.T. Weiss.
0: Where are you calling from, buddy?
3: Princeton.
2: Congratulations, you won that pair of tickets to the three-day Wild Trails Festival. 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
1: Law enforcement officers from across the region lined the Red Lane Bridge in Salem yesterday to honor Carroll County Deputy Logan Utt as an escort carrying his remains passed through on the way to Roanoke. Salem Police, Fire and EMS, and Virginia Tech Police were among those paying their respects. Utt was shot and killed Friday while responding to a welfare check along Fancy Gap Highway. The man wanted in that shooting is now in custody. Michael Puckett was arrested last night in Surry County, North Carolina, about 3 miles from where the shooting took place, after a North Carolina SPI drone spotted him moving between locations. A homeowner called 911 after Puckett appeared in his yard. He was armed with a handgun, then taken into custody without incident. Puckett faces an aggravated murder charge and is being held without bond. The United States says it has bombed radar and drone sites in Iran after Tehran shot down an American drone over the weekend. Iran launched retaliatory strikes of its own, and Kuwait reported incoming fire today. The nominal ceasefire between the two countries continues to be tested, even as officials from both sides try to negotiate an end to the war. I'm Ian Price, and that's the news at 94.9 Star Country.
2: Happy first day of June. We start off the day with comfortable temperatures in the upper 50s and lower 60s with a mix of sunshine and clouds through the day. By the afternoon, we will be warming back into the upper 70s and lower 80s as we head into the day on Tuesday. Temperatures cool slightly into the 70s with a chance of an isolated shower or thunderstorm, but most of us will be staying dry. More seasonable weather continues this week with highs staying in the 70s and 80s with plenty of sunshine. From WDBJ 7, I'm meteorologist Carolyn Matheny on 94.9 Star Country.
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3: By the way, I get asked by every friend I know and acquaintance that, hey, do you have Ella Langley ticket? 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
4: 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No, you gotta come.
3: 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We know you're on lunch break, but come and get signed up and then
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1: You ready for some yes or two yes?
0: Yeah.
1: Okie dokie. Category today, Netflix documentaries I watch over the weekend. Some good stuff on there. Yes is a true statement. T.S. Taylor, Cheryl, I made it up. Get all three right to win.
0: I can never find anything. It drives my wife mad. And we've got, you know, Netflix, Amazon Prime, Friendly, Hulu, Disney, YouTube TV, and I can never find anything.
1: Well, and we had made cookies, and I was like, we are not going to start eating these cookies until we know what we're watching. Mm. Otherwise, we're going to eat the cookies, and then not have, or still be scrolling. I want to start a show and start eating the second it turns on.
0: I'll hold a TV hostage for 26 minutes trying to find something. She'll be like, can you just pick something?
1: Well, I might be able to help you out here. Number one, The Crash.
0: What is it?
1: It is a documentary on Netflix, true story. Of a girl who drove her car into a building, killing two passengers.
0: Oh, yeah. I watched that.
1: Oh. Well, then why'd I have to explain it? The crash.
0: Because I forgot what it was. Yeah, you watched it.
1: Did watch it.
0: Yeah.
1: Yikes.
0: Yeah.
1: Yikes. Yeah. Girl has no remorse. It was intentional.
0: Yeah.
1: Two lives are gone. She's in jail. I'm spoiling everything. Just watch it. It was actually really, it's very shocking the way her parents just let it. Just let her be. She's like 17. They were treating her like an whatever. Number two, Marty, Life is Short. A documentary about Martin Short.
0: Yes.
1: No, but I want to. I was feeling very true crimey this weekend. Mm. That's one of those like when I need like a pick me up and I just want to watch something like lighthearted.
0: We watched enough of that last weekend, that true crimey stuff that I went, can we just watch something happy?
1: Yeah.
0: I want to get this off my TV. This is like evil on our TV. Can we just get this off for a bit?
1: Yeah. Sometimes like there have been things we've watched. I'm like, I don't want to go to bed until I watch like an episode of SpongeBob or something. Like I need to watch something happy.
0: Or Mr. Rogers.
1: Or Mr. Rogers. Exactly. I think he's actually on Netflix. I think they got all the seasons on there. And number three for the loss, Unknown Number, The High School Catfish.
0: Sure.
1: Do you need me to describe what this one is?
0: Or no, it's somebody catfishing somebody else, right?
1: Yes. Yeah. Hence the high school catfish. Yeah. Yes. I did watch that last night. Do you know about that one? Did you watch that one?
0: Maybe. I don't know.
1: It was the mom catfishing her own daughter.
0: That. Yeah, it was creepy. It was great. It was terrible.
1: Yes. Well, so that.
0: And the daughter still is like, I love my mom and she's like best. And
1: she was like,
0: she's trying to get her to, It was awful. It was terrible.
1: Well, so that came out like right when we were having a baby. So like we missed like everybody watching it, but we watched it Saturday and Sunday night because I fell asleep. But like the mom was sending like thousands of horrendous messages to her daughter pretending to be somebody else. Like it was the mom.
0: You know what's really
1: I can't even
0: concerning?
1: Justify. What?
0: I've watched a lot of disturbing stuff, haven't I?
1: Yeah. Huh. But you watch other stuff too that like I don't want to watch. Like you watch like crimes about like what was the one with the river, the green river.
0: Oh yeah, the Green Mountain Killer or something.
1: That one, like there were bodies.
0: Yeah,
1: we need to go watch something happy. Maybe that's what's getting us low.
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0: 94.9 Star Country. So the winner of this year's Scripps National Spelling Bee was a 14-year-old from San Bernardino, California. The winning word that he correctly spelled was bromocriptine. Bromocriptine, which is a polypeptide alkaloid that is a derivative of ergot and mimics the activity of dopamine.
1: Did you see the video of them doing the speed round of spelling?
0: No.
1: It's actually like your mind didn't hear the word fast enough that he started spelling it. It's crazy.
0: The website unscrambler.com looked at internet search data to put out a list of the most problematic words for Americans to spell. Words that were associated with phrases like how do you spell or how to spell. So I've got America's 10 most misspelled words. You can't miss one.
1: I'm a regional spelling bee contestant. Thank you. Fifth grade.
0: Number one.
1: Watch out.
0: Bougie.
1: Bougie. B-O-U-J-E-E. Stop it. Is
0: it a G? You missed the first one.
1: Is it a G?
0: It's G-I-E.
1: Really?
0: It's B-O-U-G-I-E.
1: E-E with the little accent
0: Good
1: over
0: start.
1: It? Dang it.
0: Favorite.
1: Favorite. F-A-V-O-R-I-T-E. Favorite.
0: Through.
1: Through?
0: Yeah.
1: Can I have a sentence?
0: Yeah, I drove through the tunnel.
1: Just making sure there's a couple ways you can spell it. Through. T-H-R-O-U-G-H. Through.
0: Business.
1: Business.
0: As in, we're in business together.
1: There's no other businesses. B-U-S-I-N-E-S-S. Business. These are not in the same category as bougie, by the way.
0: Tomorrow.
1: Tomorrow.
0: As in, the day after today is tomorrow.
1: Okay. T-O-M-O-R-R-O-W.
0: Number six, because. Because.
1: This is like, why was bougie number one?
0: Well, you missed the first one.
1: And like, bougie's on another level than these words.
0: I didn't make up the list. Don't miss them. Don't get them wrong.
1: Because. B-E-C-A-U-S-E. Because.
0: Because.
1: Because.
0: Because.
1: Because.
0: Definitely.
1: My husband misspelled this by the other day, by the way. Definitely. D-E-F-I-N-I-T-E-L-Y. Definitely.
0: Beautiful.
1: Beautiful. B-E-A-U-T-I-F-U-L.
0: Niece.
1: Beautiful. Niece. N-I-E-C-E. Niece.
0: Separate.
1: Separate. S-E-P-A-R-A-T-E. Separate.
0: Yep.
1: A rat is how I remember it. Okay.
0: No, you do lose.
1: That should have been on the list.
0: I said if you miss one, you lose.
1: I don't believe you. The bougie was on the list. You
0: it's
1: can't
0: on
1: put
0: the list.
1: Bougie and because beside each other.
0: Look it up. Unscrambler.com.
1: That's not even a word.
0: Sore loser.
1: Whatever.

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2: Got a girl from the south side, got braids in her hair. 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
1: I learned this when Noah was in high school and had the desire to be a big old basketball player. Fewer than 2% of NCAA student athletes go on to their professional level. The NCAA also estimates that the likelihood of even making it from high school sports to the NCAA level is about 6%.
2: Or just have a dad who's an NBA player and then you get on the team.
1: There you go. There you go. Today is National Dinosaur Day. In a poll, more than 1,000 American adults were asked how many dinosaurs they could name off the top of their head. 9% said zero. 7% said they can name 10 or more. How about you?
2: T-Rex, the Velociraptor.
1: Good start.
2: The Pterodactyl. The, what's the one with the long neck?
1: Yeah.
2: Rhinosaurus-ophagus. Sarcophagus. I don't know.
1: Snuffleupagus.
2: All of them.
1: That's all I got. Holosaurus.
2: Yeah, I'm sure there's
1: your
2: one.
1: Your Mamosaurus.
2: I got three.
1: What about, like, did you say T-Rex?
2: That's the obvious one.
1: Stegosaurus?
2: The neck.
1: Brontosaurus? Tracheosaurus?
2: Stegosaurus?
1: Yeah.
2: Esophosaurus?
1: Okay, let's just end it right there. A tech startup is offering to clean people's homes for free. There's just one catch. They wear cameras to capture everything they do so that the footage can be used to train the next generation of household robots.
2: I don't even need to say anything. You know exactly how I feel about that. They want to film inside of your home to teach the robots how to clean your home.
1: Right.
2: No.
1: Yeah, it's a training tool.
2: That
1: for robots.
2: The Roomba does it just fine without needing to
1: No, these be are filmed. Robots that can like dust and like pick things up and organize.
2: While I am tempted to
1: And you don't
2: want
1: have to
2: that.
1: Worry about a robot like stealing your crap.
2: Take my stuff. Don't take my life. You know where I sleep at night? No, sir.
1: The world's largest golf ball pyramid was built on a Texas course, just over 19,000 golf balls.
2: You know, I did see that, and I was wondering how it didn't just like
1: Didn't it just
2: into
1: make you
2: ground?
1: Want to just pluck one out of the bottom? Just
2: no,
1: one.
2: But
1: just
2: I know to, it made you want to
1: oh
2: do
1: my
2: that,
1: gosh.
2: You monster.
1: How tempting would that have been just to go over and go? Whoops.
2: They're working so hard. You can't do that. That's like kicking over a kid's sandcastle.
1: But what an amazing feeling to just hear them and see them go.
2: And then feel a fist across your face from destroying all their hard work.
1: And the last thing here, an 83-year-old woman in California was attacked by wild turkeys while on a walk. She was scraped up and bruised, but she's okay.
2: Don't mess with you. I will mess a turkey up.
1: I would knock a turkey out, man. I am not afraid of a bird. I'm sorry. I'm just not.
2: How would they attack? Is it necking?
1: Maybe the shoe bill. The shoe bill, I might go. Mm. Have you seen the shoe bill?
2: No.
1: They're like 4 feet tall. And they've...
2: Oh, pick on a turkey your own size. That's so mean. A shoe bill turkey.
1: No, it's not a turkey. It's a shoe bill. It's like Australian or something.
2: He looks... special. That's unique. You be nice to the shoe bill.
1: And that's your Star Buzz on Star Country.
2: I love him.
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0: So Tay put her hair up today because she's going remote and she's going to do a live broadcast at Circle K. This is one on Orange Avenue in Roanoke from 11:30 to 1. Why are you going to be there, Tay?
1: We are giving away sold out Ella Langley concert tickets. This is exciting. 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

0: 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Sold out show. We're going to be at the Circle K, Orange Avenue in Roanoke. Taylor's going to be out there from 11:30 to 1. Had a lot of requests for these tickets. You want to win them. This is your chance. She's going to be at the Salem Civic Center June 25th. While you're there, play the Star Country Plinko game for other awesome Star Country prizes like those Ashley Home Store Semi Backstage t-shirts, koozies, Ridge Jack tickets, and more. 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

0: is what I crave. Chase Matthew, Lauren Elena. 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

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It's National Game Show Day. Oh, I loved game shows when I was a kid. 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Watch Price is Right. 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

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Brett and Taylor back tomorrow morning. All this week, they have tickets to the Wild Trails Festival. 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

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Sidewinder Saloon 18 plus show. 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

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Minutes away from getting underway with our Ella Langley ticket stop. Circle K, Orange Ave, and Roanoke. Taylor's there right now. 11:30 to 1, your chance to win those tickets from your big giveaway station. 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
13: Sun and clouds today, high around 80, maybe a storm or two tomorrow.

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Local qualifiers, too. So Jeremy and Floyd qualified this morning. Dakota and Salem back on Friday. Your next chance

0: Taylor, live at Circle K on Orange Avenue in Roanoke. And first of all, beautiful, gorgeous day to be outside. There's a breeze blowing. We got country music playing. It's truly the day to be outside and win those sold-out Ella Langley concert tickets. Yes, that show is this month, June 25th, Salem Civic Center. All we need you to do is come by here, fill out a little registration slip, your name, your phone number. 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
1: Calling from Hardy.
0: Amanda and Hardy, congratulations, you're caller 12.
1: Yay, thank you.
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1: I absolutely do. 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
0: There you go. You got to make that kitchen look right, right?
1: Yeah, I hear you're going to cook for me, too.
0: I'm in. Let's go.
1: Okay.
0: I'll do it.
1: What Thank
0: do you want
1: you.
0: To... How do you take your steak?
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0: Okay, good. Then I will make it for you, because anything more than that, and I get very cranky. So, congratulations, everybody else. 520 is your next chance to qualify from your big giveaway station. Who's that, by the way?
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Kent Kowetzel. Kowetzel, one of the headliners of this upcoming Wild Trails Festival at the West Virginia State Fairgrounds, June 18th through the 20th. 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Tucker Wetmore's headlining on Friday. 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

0: Hey, it's Taylor, and I have breaking news. Listen up. We have not just one pair of those Unlikely tickets. I just learned we're going to be drawing for two pairs. That means two winners for these Ella Langley concert tickets, these sold-out Ella Langley concert tickets. That show is just in a couple weeks, Salem Civic Center, June 25th. You can't get them anywhere. This is the only place you can get those Ella Langley concert tickets. We're at Circle K on Orange Avenue in Roanoke, the Circle K gas station, Orange Avenue in Roanoke. 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All you need to do is just fill out a little slip of paper, stick it in the box. 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We're drawing the winner at 1 o'clock. 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This is an event you cannot miss. The Ella Langley Concert. Concert of the year, might I say. So stop on by to sign up. Circle K in Roanoke, Orange Avenue. We're here till 1 o'clock with your big giveaway station, 94.9 Star Country.
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Today is National Dinosaur Day. And check this out. 8% of people, when asked, couldn't name a single dinosaur. How many can you name? I, it's got to be at least one, right? I mean, T-Rex?

Hey, it's Brett Sharp. 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

day, Potts Farm was a place to go. Load a truck up, hit the dirt road. 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Jack and Jim were a few good men. 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I'm tired of talking, man. Y'all ain't listening. Them old

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Front page obituary. He was a millionaire. He left his fortune to some guy he barely knew. His kids were mad as hell.

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0: 94.9 Star Country. We got Low Cash coming to Sidewinders on Wednesday night, June 3rd. 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And a reminder that a portion of the proceeds benefit the Life Ring Foundation in fighting kids cancer. 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Well, that's what just happened. But hey, what is going to happen on Wednesday? Low Cash. 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
3: Tonight going to be mostly cloudy, low around 57. Tomorrow for your Tuesday, mostly sunny, high near 69. Looking outside, partly cloudy, 76 here at 94.9.

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And a reminder, if you want to win Wild Festival tickets, you can win them tomorrow, 7:50.

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Tonight going to be mostly cloudy, low around 57. Tomorrow for your Tuesday, mostly sunny, high near 69. Nice and looking outside, mostly cloudy, 77 here at 94.9.

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0: Kane Brown, Woman, 94.9 Star Country, the Wild Trails Festival, the three-day festival at West Virginia State Fairgrounds in Lewisburg, West Virginia, June 18th through the 20th, featuring headliners Ian Munsick on Thursday, Tucker Wetmore on Friday, Co Wetzel on Saturday. 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They're playing a game of whose rear end is it? 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

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It's Star Country Night. Up for grabs, top of the hour.

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1: 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What is it? 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This used to last up to 90 seconds. Now it lasts less than 20 seconds. What is it? If you want baseball tickets, you got to call in. Good luck.

0: That's Smoke, 1,000 Horses, 94.9 Star Country. We're playing a game of What Is It to give away some Pulaski River Turtles tickets. The question today, this used to last up to 90 seconds. Now it lasts less than 20 seconds. Hello, Star Country, what is it?
1: Is it the intro to TV shows?
0: It is the TV theme song. You got it right. There you go. What's your name?
1: Christina Arthur.
0: Christina Arthur. Well, you, where are you calling from?
1: Manita.
0: Christina Arthur calling from Manita. Well, you just won a 4-pack of tickets to Star Country Night with the Pulaski River Turtles for Sunday, June 21st. You can get more information over at PulaskiRiverTurtles.com. You excited?
1: Yes.
0: All right. Do you, what is your favorite TV theme song? Or do you have one?
1: Young and the Restless.
0: Young and the Restless. Okay. Do you know how, can you sing it or can you hum it?
1: No.
0: I almost had you. Well, it's okay. You want a 4-pack of tickets to Star Country Night with the Pulaski River Turtles for Sunday, June 21st. 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

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Buffy.

0: Hello, Star Country. Who's this?
1: Charlotte Barnett.
0: Charlotte Barnett.
1: Yes.
0: Where are you calling from?
1: I'm calling from Roanoke.
0: Charlotte from Roanoke. Well, guess what?
1: Oh, goodness.
0: You're caller number 12.
1: Thank you. And thank you, God.
0: Well, no problem. Thank you. Hey, you just won $50 fast cash from the Roanoke Valley Community Credit Union, and you are qualified for the Pick Your Prize, the $10,000 grand prize. Do you know the options?
1: Yes, I do.
0: Which one do you think you would choose?
1: The furniture.
0: The Ashley Home Store?
1: Yeah.
0: Oh, get $10,000 worth to just remodel your whole house.
1: That's right.
0: There you go, Charlotte. Well, you won the $50 fast cash from the Roanoke Valley Community Credit Union. And if you win that Pick Your $10,000 prize, you're going to spend it at Ashley Home Store?
1: Yes, I am.
0: All right, Charlotte. Stay tuned to see if you win. And who's your big giveaway station?
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0: weather. Tonight going to be mostly cloudy, low around 57. Tomorrow for your Tuesday, mostly sunny. High near 69, looking outside, mostly cloudy, 78 here at 94.9.

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Tonight going to be mostly cloudy with a low around 57. Tomorrow for your Tuesday, mostly sunny. High near 69. Looking outside, mostly cloudy. 78 here at 94.9.

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Ella Langley, Be Her, 94.9 Star Country. 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

Definitely an early contender for musical event of the year for the CMAs and ACMs. Next year, that would be Hardy along with Tim McGraw, Eric Church, and Morgan Wallen, MacArthur. Also a former number one in the Star 9 at 9. Who will have your vote tonight? You can hit me up and cast it right now at 635-32. It's Florida Georgia Line inside. 12 in a row, commercial free.

Brett Sharp. Tomorrow morning, Taylor and I have another chance for you to pick your prize, a $10,000 prize at 7:20. We have more Wild Trails Festival tickets at 7:50. And then at 8:20, low cash tickets for Wednesday night show at Sidewinders. That's all tomorrow morning, right here on your big giveaway station, 94.9 Star Country. 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
15: Cloudy with a slight chance of rain overnight and a low of 57. Tomorrow things will clear up. You can expect a high of 73.

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Big shout out to the Shelton family. Had an opportunity to dip in really quick, like over the weekend. 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Yes. 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
10: Time out! The other day, I was heading to some place I'd never been, and it was in a rural part of the state. So I put the address into my GPS. Somewhere along the way, you guessed it, I lost a signal. I really had no idea where I was, and there was no one around where I could even stop and ask for directions. I wasn't that concerned until the paved road turned into a gravel road. At this point, I finally turned around and headed back to where I'd come from. Is that what you need to do today? Turn around and head back to where you've been? The Bible calls that repentance. You see, repentance is simply turning around and going in an opposite direction. Unless you repent, you will not see the kingdom of God.
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